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1: 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I'm Anthony Lucero.
2: اسرائیل الان دو تا بود داره. یه بود داخلی خود.
1: Iran is warning that any new U.S. attack could expand the geography of the war. An Islamic Revolutionary Guard Corps spokesman says Iran would respond with new weapons and targets as the nearly seven-month conflict continues with no settlement. New York Mayor Zoran Mamdani met with President Trump today at Gracie Mansion and then criticized Trump's ban on CNN, MS Now, and Politico from the White House.
3: I told the president that we're going to have all of the members of the press here on the lawn, and that is something that I believe in as everyone, no matter the opinion or the critique that we engage.
1: The TV press pool suspended coverage in response. Republican Senator Bill Cassidy of Louisiana said on CBS's Face the Nation that vaccines are safe and have been proven safe, urging parents to follow the current schedule amid a measles outbreak.
4: If you want to be radically honest, the vaccines are safe, they've been proven to be safe, and the current regimen has been timed to be most convenient to the parent. At any point, the parent can say, I want something different.
1: Cassidy says discouraging immunization could lead to more illness and death. Higher gas prices are putting pressure on drivers and transportation costs nationwide. Vice President J.D. Vance says the Trump administration is working to bring prices down.
5: We're doing everything that we can to, one, try to tramp down on those prices, but give the American people some relief in the interim. One of the things the president has talked about is encouraging some of the states to give Americans relief from the gas taxes.
1: States use gas tax revenue to fund road construction and maintenance. Wall Street closed higher.
6: At the closing bell, the Dow Jones gained 366 points, the S&P rose by 114, and the NASDAQ jumped 599 points. I'm Lizzie Radabali.
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10: Here's your North Country 1320 WCVR weather forecast.
11: Rain tapers off tonight. Tonight's low will be 44. Dense fog on Monday, giving way to cloudy skies with a high near 61. Partly cloudy Monday night with a low near 40. Tuesday, mostly sunny with a high near 62. Cloudy Tuesday night with a low near 39. Wednesday, mostly sunny with a high near 62, and partly cloudy Wednesday night with a low near 39. Mostly sunny on Thursday with a high near 64, and mostly cloudy Thursday night with a low near 42. Friday, sunny with a high near 64.
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0: 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Let's take a look at the weather forecast right after this.
1: Despite 6 years of skyrocketing state spending, many candidates are proposing more revenue, higher taxes, and expanded government programs to address Vermont's affordability crisis. Vermont already has one of the most progressive tax systems in the nation, with a third highest total tax burden. Why should taxpayers believe more spending will make our state more affordable? Vermont has a spending problem, not a revenue problem, and it's time to understand where is the money going and who will be left to pay. The warning signs are clear. People are leaving the workforce. Private sector jobs are declining rapidly. Vermont is shrinking, and many businesses are struggling to stay open. Before asking for more money or shifting the burden, let's ask why we're spending so much and can we do better? More taxes aren't solving the problem. They're contributing to it. I'm Elizabeth Brown, State Director of the Fiscal Alliance Foundation. 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This year-

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1: Here's your North Country 1320 WCVR weather forecast.
2: Increasing clouds tonight with a low around 40. Some patchy fog tomorrow morning, otherwise cloudy through mid-morning and gradual clearing with a high near 62. Partly cloudy Tuesday night with a low near 38. Wednesday, sunny with a high near 62. Mostly clear Wednesday night with a low near 38. Thursday, mostly sunny with a high near 64. Partly cloudy Thursday night with a low near 42. And Friday, a chance of showers in the afternoon, otherwise sunny with a high near 63. And that's your Vermont weather.
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0: 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We've got your North Country calendar coming up right after this.
1: Hi, everyone. I'm Craig Orndorff. On the next weekend in the country, we head back to late September 1982, when we were going through a recession. E.T. was the big movie at the box office, and the NFL players were on strike. And on the countdown, the hit makers were Kenny Rogers, Juice Newton, Dolly Parton, Alabama, Michael Martin Murphy, and Jerry Reed. We'll have them and more on the next Weekend in the Country.
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3: Now it's time for the North Country Calendar for Thursday, the 24th of September, brought to you by the Herald. Equinox Closing Festival this Thursday at Feast and Field in Barnard. 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Cookies and Candidates this Thursday at 7 p.m. at the Brookfield Old Town Hall. The White River Valley Herald moderates a forum with major party House and Senate candidates representing the Orange, Washington, Addison District. Versus Style Street Dance Company, also Thursday at 7:30 p.m. at the Daryl Roth Studio Theater at Dartmouth's Hopkins Center in Hanover, followed by a dance party at Top of the Hop. 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
1: USA Radio News, I'm Anthony Lucero. The Strait of Hormuz remains a major obstacle to ending the Iran war. Iran says it will not reopen the strategic waterway until its conditions are met, while tanker traffic has partially resumed. President Trump is defending his ban on CNN, MS Now, and Politico from the White House.
2: I think that these outlets have an obligation to be fair. And if they're fake news, I really think I have an obligation not to allow them into another very special house.
1: The three outlets sued the administration today, alleging First Amendment violations. Trump has not cited any specific stories. However, these outlets have been continuously accused of bias in the past. DHS is investigating the shooting of 28-year-old Wilbur Rafael Garces Perez during an ICE traffic stop in Austin, Texas. Perez's attorney, Kate Lincoln Goldfinch, disputes the government's account.
3: Body cam footage 100% of the time within 24 hours of any incident. No more traffic stops by ICE.
1: DHS says FBI is assisting, and Perez is in federal custody pending removal after being identified as a Venezuelan illegal alien. Colorado Congresswoman Lauren Boebert is pushing back against allegations that she had multiple affairs with multiple staffers.
4: In a video posted on social media over the weekend, Boebert called the accusations a scam.
5: This is more filthy garbage that reaches beyond me. This reaches into the homes of people who have dedicated years of service to Coloradans alongside of me.
4: The Colorado Times Recorder reported a sworn complaint was filed with the U.S. House Committee on Ethics last week. The complaint accused the Republican of having inappropriate relationships with two female staffers and one male aide. It also alleged Boebert paid one of the staffers $200,000 to not file a complaint. I'm Chris Caraggio.
1: From America's News Network, USA Radio News.
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13: Here's your North Country 1320 WCVR weather forecast.
14: Increasing clouds tonight with a low around 40. Some patchy fog tomorrow morning, otherwise cloudy through mid-morning and gradual clearing with a high near 62. Partly cloudy Tuesday night with a low near 38. Wednesday, sunny with a high near 62. Mostly clear Wednesday night with a low near 38. Thursday, mostly sunny with a high near 64. Partly cloudy Thursday night with a low near 42. And Friday, a chance of showers in the afternoon, otherwise sunny with a high near 63. And that's your Vermont weather.
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0: 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Stick around. We're going to take a look at the North Country weather forecast in just a little bit on your home for all things country.
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0: Increasing clouds tonight with a low around 40. Some patchy fog tomorrow morning, otherwise cloudy through mid-morning and gradual clearing with a high near 62. Partly cloudy Tuesday night with a low near 38. Wednesday, sunny with a high near 62. Mostly clear Wednesday night with a low near 38. Thursday, mostly sunny with a high near 64. Partly cloudy Thursday night with a low near 42. And Friday, a chance of showers in the afternoon, otherwise sunny with a high near 63. And that's your Vermont weather.
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2: Now it's time for the North Country calendar for Friday, the 25th of September, brought to you by the Herald. 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Food and Art Friday, Woodland Fairy Dance Party this Friday from 5 to 8:30 p.m. at the Sable Project on North Taggart Hill Road in Stockbridge. Celebrate the end of the season with DJs Yeti and Gender Render, wood-fired pizza, and an all-ages dance party beginning at 7. 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
1: USA Radio News, I'm Anthony Lucero. The Iran war continues affecting energy markets and American drivers. Oil prices fell more than 3% today as tanker traffic through the Strait of Hormuz increased. But the waterway remains largely closed, keeping uncertainty over global energy supplies in place. The U.S. Central Command says the military has escorted 1 billion barrels of oil
2: and over 2,000 commercial vessels out of the Persian Gulf in recent months.
3: We've reached this significant milestone while assisting over 2,000 commercial ship transits through the strait by providing coordinated protection. Clearly, momentum is building.
2: CENTCOM Commander Admiral Bradley Cooper praised the efforts of American forces in a video, adding the U.S. has blocked all Iranian oil exports during that time. Iran's armed forces quickly rejected that claim, calling the remarks false and ridiculous. John Summers, USA Radio News.
1: A high-stakes meeting in Washington this week could put trade and Taiwan at the center of U.S.-China relations.
4: Chinese President Xi Jinping arrives in Washington for a Thursday meeting with President Trump, with trade expected to dominate the agenda. The two sides are considering extending their existing trade truce, while Taiwan and China's growing global trade surplus could also be discussed. Both governments have incentives to avoid a new economic confrontation. Ron Warner, USA Radio News.
1: Patrick Lancey says he forgave his ex-wife Lindsay, believing mental illness caused her actions, concluding with the death of their three children, Cora, Dawson, and Callan. He says online speculation has harmed his children's legacy and distracted from what he calls the real issue, perinatal mental health.
5: It is a huge distraction from what really matters here, which is perinatal mental health, and it's done real harm to real people, myself included, but also others.
1: Patrick Clancy appeared yesterday on CBS's 60 Minutes. From America's News Network, USA Radio News.
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7: Hi, everyone. I'm Craig Orndorff. On the next weekend in the country, we head back to late September 1982, when we were going through a recession. E.T. was the big movie at the box office, and the NFL players were on strike. And on the countdown, the hit makers were Kenny Rogers, Juice Newton, Dolly Parton, Alabama, Michael Martin Murphy, and Jerry Reed. We'll have them and more on the next Weekend in the Country.
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8: Here's your North Country 1320 WCVR weather forecast.
9: Increasing clouds tonight with a low around 40. Some patchy fog tomorrow morning, otherwise cloudy through mid-morning and gradual clearing with a high near 62. Partly cloudy Tuesday night with a low near 38. Wednesday, sunny with a high near 62. Mostly clear Wednesday night with a low near 38. Thursday, mostly sunny with a high near 64. Partly cloudy Thursday night with a low near 42. And Friday, a chance of showers in the afternoon, otherwise sunny with a high near 63. And that's your Vermont weather.
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3: Here's your North Country 1320 WCVR weather forecast.
4: Increasing clouds tonight with a low around 40. Some patchy fog tomorrow morning, otherwise cloudy through mid-morning and gradual clearing with a high near 62. Partly cloudy Tuesday night with a low near 38. Wednesday, sunny with a high near 62. Mostly clear Wednesday night with a low near 38. Thursday, mostly sunny with a high near 64. Partly cloudy Thursday night with a low near 42. And Friday, a chance of showers in the afternoon, otherwise sunny with a high near 63. And that's your Vermont weather.
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1: Now it's time for the North Country calendar for Saturday, the 26th of September, brought to you by The Herald. A Decade of Dance, Saturday at 6 and 8 p.m. at the Montpelier Performing Arts Hub Chapel. Vermont Dance Alliance celebrates its 10th anniversary with performances from Vermont choreographers. Chad Hollister Band, Saturday at the Big Picture Theater in Waitsfield. Doors open at 7 p.m. with a show at 7:30. The Chad Hollister Band brings roots rock, Americana, soulful songwriting, and deep grooves with duo Circe opening. Patria Oppressa, Saturday at 7:30 p.m. at the Norwich Congregational Church. Counterpoint and the Opera Company of Middlebury Chorus perform operatic laments and music of protest against oppression and tyranny. 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
1: USA Radio News, I'm Anthony Lucero. The Iran war is drawing attention in Asia, where U.S. allies are watching how Washington manages military commitments in multiple regions. An analysis in the National Interest says China is studying the conflict for lessons about U.S. military capacity, energy pressure, and Taiwan. There's some relief at the gas pump outlook, but the Middle East conflict continues to create economic uncertainty.
2: Oil prices moved below $100 a barrel Monday as markets reacted to hopes for U.S.-Iran diplomacy and a partial recovery in Saudi oil exports. Energy prices remain closely tied to developments around the conflict and disruptions to shipping routes. Economists and investors are watching whether diplomacy can prevent another jump in fuel costs. Ron Warner, USA Radio News.
1: During his appearance on CNN's State of the Union, Ambassador Mike Waltz says the Trump administration will continue maximum pressure on Iran with the goal of preventing Tehran from obtaining a nuclear weapon.
3: I wouldn't necessarily put a timeline on it, but I think the president is focused on his clear objectives, that Iran will never have a nuclear weapon and that they are welcome to come back to the table when they're ready to negotiate in good faith.
1: Waltz says the economic sanctions are hurting Iran's currency, inflation, and foreign reserves. OpenAI CEO Sam Altman briefs the United Nations Security Council this week.
4: An OpenAI spokesperson says the brief takes place during the annual gathering of world leaders in New York for the UN General Assembly. The 15-member Security Council is set to meet Wednesday on AI and international security. John Summers, USA Radio News.
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5: At the closing bell, the Dow Jones gained 366 points, the S&P rose by 114, and the NASDAQ jumped 599 points. I'm Lizzie Radabali.
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0: 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There was

0: Hey, Bluegrass fans, Terry Hurd here, your host of Into the Blue, with some great bluegrass to share with you this week. 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
2: Now it's time for the North Country calendar for Sunday, the 27th of September, brought to you by the Herald. 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This is the final Sunday museum opening of September. Flying Dog Farm Burger Night this Sunday from 4 to 7 p.m. on Belknap Brook Road in Tunbridge. It's the final burger night of the season with beef and veggie burgers, beer, ice cream, and live music. 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

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I was as happy as I could be.

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1: USA Radio News. I'm John Summers. President Trump's to speak before world leaders this morning at 9 Eastern at the United Nations General Assembly in New York City. Trump will also be meeting with Gulf leaders whose nations have faced the impact as the war with Iran continues. President Trump and New York City Mayor Zohran Mamdani revealed what the two leaders discussed during a meeting at Gracie Mansion.
2: The two politicians met for their third face-to-face meeting on Monday.
3: I appreciate the conversation the president and I have had on the subject of how we can make it easier to afford life in this great city that we call our home.
4: I want to thank the mayor for the invitation. I'm in New York to do the United Nations tomorrow. I have a lot of meetings right now.
2: Some of the topics the pair covered includes a potential development at Sunnyside Yards in Queens and the expiration of TPS protections for Haitian and Syrian immigrants. In New York, I'm Lizzie Radovalli.
1: California Governor Gavin Newsom may have deep ties to a Chinese spy.
5: A Chinese family from California that made millions running McDonald's franchises has donated nearly $4.5 million to Governor Newsom, Kamala Harris, and other political heavyweights. CBS News is now reporting that the family has links to the infamous suspected honeypot spy Fang Fang. The report also says that experts believe the money is to force politicians to look the other way when it comes to political interference in the U.S. from the Chinese Communist Party. But right now, there's no evidence of that. I'm Jason Campodonia.
1: New Jersey lawmakers and elected officials take part in a DOT ceremony today to celebrate the opening of Liberty State Park's new ferry terminal.
6: The new facility will serve millions of visitors to the Statue of Liberty in Ellis Island. It features a 200-foot by 50-foot engineered barge with 9 ferry slips, and it was designed to accommodate increased maritime traffic and bolster regional emergency response capabilities. I'm Liz Warner.
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7: This is the Money Minute. I'm Alan Johnson. 1 minute, your money, and here's what mattered this week. Oil moved $100 a barrel. The 10-year Treasury yield pushed toward 5%. Producer inflation came in at 5.4%. Stocks sold off as investors reconsidered what the Federal Reserve may do next week. And President Trump proposed $5,000 payments to American adults if Republicans retain control of Congress. Potential cost? More than $1 trillion. Put it together, inflation is still running hot. Borrowing costs are rising. Washington is already carrying more than $40 trillion in debt. And the Fed meets next week. That's what happened. What happens next could affect everything from your mortgage to your retirement account. I'm Alan Johnson, and that's the Money Minute, presented by Heritage Gold Partners at 833-577-4653.
8: Hi, everyone. I'm Craig Orndorff. On the next weekend in the country, we head back to late September 1982, when we were going through a recession. E.T. was the big movie at the box office, and the NFL players were on strike. And on the countdown, the hit makers were Kenny Rogers, Juice Newton, Dolly Parton, Alabama, Michael Martin Murphy, and Jerry Reed. We'll have them and more on the next weekend in the country.
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9: The U.S. Department of Veterans Affairs recently awarded more than $18 million to community organizations across Vermont and New Hampshire, helping those organizations to continue to house and support veterans without homes. Veterans made up 3% of Vermont's unhoused population in 2025, 111 total individuals, according to the 2025 State of Homelessness in Vermont report. That was a 3% increase from the 2024 count of 107 veterans experiencing homelessness statewide. The $18 million is part of a $1.17 billion award to 680 organizations across the country, according to a press release from the White River Junction VA Medical Center. Last week, UVM opened its new Food Systems Research Station. Located on an approximately 400-acre former dairy farm in Charlotte, the station is housed in an 18,000-square-foot warehouse where researchers have begun studying crop behavior, livestock, and food system challenges. The station is the first of its kind in New England, according to Food Systems Research Institute Director Polly Erickson. The station is the newest step in collaboration between UVM UVM's Food Systems Research Institute and the USDA's Agricultural Research Service. An August 31st event at Brookmead Conservation Area in Norwich, organized by the Upper Valley Land Trust, brought together foresters and deer biologists to teach members of the public about the effect that overabundant deer can have on forest ecosystems. Warmer winters and increased suburbanization have contributed to an increase in the deer population over the past several decades, according to New Hampshire Fish and Game Department Deer Project leader Becky Fuda. A jury has found Jason Eaton guilty on three counts of attempted second-degree murder in the shooting of three Palestinian students as they walked near his apartment nearly 3 years ago. Jurors returned their verdict on the trial's sixth day in Chittenden Superior Criminal Court after a little less than 2 hours of deliberations that began late yesterday morning. And that's what's happening. Here's your North Country 1320 WCVR weather forecast.
10: Gradually it'll get clear today. Today's high will be 62. Partly cloudy tonight with a low of 38. On Wednesday, sunny with a high near 62. Mostly clear Wednesday night with a low near 38. Thursday, much the same. Sunny with a high near 64. Partly cloudy Thursday night with a low near 42. Friday, we see some rain in the afternoon. It'll be sunny in the morning with a high near 63. Friday night, cloudy with a low near 45. And that's your Vermont weather.
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0: 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It is time to take a look at the North Country weather forecast coming up right after this.
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4: Here's your North Country 1320 WCVR weather forecast.
5: Gradually, it'll get clear today. Today's high will be 62. Partly cloudy tonight with a low of 38. On Wednesday, sunny with a high near 62. Mostly clear Wednesday night with a low near 38. Thursday, much the same. Sunny with a high near 64. Partly cloudy Thursday night with a low near 42. Friday, we see some rain in the afternoon. It'll be sunny in the morning with a high near 63. Friday night, cloudy with a low near 45. And that's your Vermont weather.
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It's the Morning Wake-Up Show. 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

0: Your home for all things country and Randolph's community partner. We're going to take a look at the North Country calendar right after this.
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7: 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This is the final Sunday museum opening of September. Flying Dog Farm Burger Night this Sunday from 4 to 7 p.m. on Belknap Brook Road in Tunbridge.

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Good morning. It's the Morning Wake Up Show. I'm Jim Diamond, keeping you company throughout your morning. You're on North Country 1320 and 100.1 WCVR.

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1: USA Radio News. I'm John Summers. President Trump's to speak before world leaders this morning at 9 Eastern at the United Nations General Assembly in New York City. Trump will also be meeting with Gulf leaders whose nations have faced the impact as the war with Iran continues. President Trump and New York City Mayor Zohran Mamdani revealed what the two leaders discussed during a meeting at Gracie Mansion.
2: The two politicians met for their third face-to-face meeting on Monday.
3: I appreciate the conversation the president and I have had on the subject of how we can make it easier to afford life in this great city that we call our home.
4: I want to thank the mayor for the invitation. I'm in New York to do the United Nations tomorrow. I have a lot of meetings right now.
2: Some of the topics the pair covered includes a potential development at Sunnyside Yards in Queens and the expiration of TPS protections for Haitian and Syrian immigrants. In New York, I'm Lizzie Radabali.
1: California Governor Gavin Newsom may have deep ties to a Chinese spy.
5: A Chinese family from California that made millions running McDonald's franchises has donated nearly $4.5 million to Governor Newsom, Kamala Harris, and other political heavyweights. CBS News is now reporting that the family has links to the infamous suspected honeypot spy Fang Fang. The report also says that experts believe the money is to force politicians to look the other way when it comes to political interference in the U.S. from the Chinese Communist Party. But right now, there's no evidence of that. I'm Jason Campidonia.
1: New Jersey lawmakers and elected officials take part in a DOT ceremony today to celebrate the opening of Liberty State Park's new ferry terminal.
6: The new facility will serve millions of visitors to the Statue of Liberty in Ellis Island. It features a 200-foot by 50-foot engineered barge with 9 ferry slips, and it was designed to accommodate increased maritime traffic and bolster regional emergency response capabilities. I'm Liz Warner.
1: From America's News Network, USA Radio News.
7: This is the Money Minute. I'm Alan Johnson. 1 minute, your money, and here's what mattered this week. Oil moved $100 a barrel. The 10-year Treasury yield pushed toward 5%. Producer inflation came in at 5.4%. Stocks sold off as investors reconsidered what the Federal Reserve may do next week. And President Trump proposed $5,000 payments to American adults if Republicans retain control of Congress. Potential cost? More than $1 trillion. Put it together, inflation is still running hot. Borrowing costs are rising. Washington is already carrying more than $40 trillion in debt. And the Fed meets next week. That's what happened. What happens next could affect everything from your mortgage to your retirement account. I'm Alan Johnson, and that's the Money Minute, presented by Heritage Gold Partners at 833-577-4653.
8: For 30 years, Vermont has been on the forefront of an experiment with progressive policies, and the results are clear. The experiment has failed. Vermont now has the most expensive healthcare in the country. Our public schools cost more per pupil than every other state but one, and our student outcomes are dropping the fastest. We have the fastest growing homeless population, and our energy prices are among the highest in the country. And Vermont is last for economic momentum. With this track record of policy failure, it's not surprising that a recent poll shows 89% of Vermonters find our state unaffordable, and 64% of young adults are planning to leave. What has been missing from our policies is fiscal responsibility. You can't increase spending at twice the rate of inflation without consequences. We need to change Vermont's fiscal direction before it's too late. I'm Elizabeth Brown, State Director of the Fiscal Alliance Foundation. Find out more about how Vermont got here and how we can get back on track at fiscalalliancefoundation.org or follow us on social media.
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13: Here's your North Country 1320 WCVR weather forecast.
14: Gradually it'll get clear today. Today's high will be 62. Partly cloudy tonight with a low of 38. On Wednesday, sunny with a high near 62. Mostly clear Wednesday night with a low near 38. Thursday, much the same. Sunny with a high near 64. Partly cloudy Thursday night with a low near 42. Friday, we see some rain in the afternoon. It'll be sunny in the morning with a high near 63. Friday night, cloudy with a low near 45. And that's your Vermont weather.
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0: 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It is time to take a look at the North Country weather forecast coming up right after this.
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6: The choice for state senate comes down to one simple question. Who will make Vermont more affordable? Since Representative Monique Priestley took office, Vermonters' property taxes have increased by more than 30%. In fact, she voted to raise your property taxes by nearly 14% in a single year. And if that wasn't bad enough, Priestley authored a provision to make Vermont's state income tax rate the highest in the entire nation. Priestley also voted to impose a $100 million payroll tax on Vermont workers, raise DMV fees by almost 20%, increase the cost of home heating fuel, and implement Act 181's disastrous mandates on rural Vermont. And to make absolutely sure your taxes went up, she voted to override Governor Scott's vetoes. And while she was making life less affordable for Vermonters, Priestley voted to double her own legislative pay. The choice is clear. Orange County residents simply cannot afford Monique Priestley in the Vermont Senate.
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8: Here's your North Country 1320 WCVR weather forecast.
9: Gradually it'll get clear today. Today's high will be 62. Partly cloudy tonight with a low of 38. On Wednesday, sunny with a high near 62. Mostly clear Wednesday night with a low near 38. Thursday, much the same. Sunny with a high near 64. Partly cloudy Thursday night with a low near 42. Friday, we see some rain in the afternoon. It'll be sunny in the morning with a high near 63. Friday night, cloudy with a low near 45. And that's your Vermont weather.
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1: Now it's time for the North Country calendar for Sunday, the 27th of September, brought to you by the Herald. Community Cider Press and Potluck Lunch this Sunday from 11 a.m. to 3 p.m. at the Braintree Hill Meeting House. Bring

0: clean picked apples to press and enjoy vendors, bean hole beans, and a community potluck. 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Jackson Gilman, the stand-up chameleon, Sunday at 1 p.m. at the Brookfield Old Town Hall. 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
1: USA Radio News. I'm John Summers. Treasury Secretary Scott Bessent says U.S. and Chinese officials are considering lowering tariffs on non-critical products.
2: This as President Trump prepares to host China's President Xi Jinping this week at the White House. Bessent said on CNBC that both sides brought up a deal during their May summit in Beijing to lower tariffs on $30 billion worth of goods each country imports from the other. I'm Scott Carr.
1: President Donald Trump addressed his ban against certain news outlets at the White House.
3: The president was asked about the move while speaking to reporters following a meeting with New York City Mayor Zohra Mamdani at Gracie Mansion.
4: And I think I have an obligation not to let fake news. They're very bad for the country, very bad for national security. So I have that obligation. So we'll see how it works out.
3: Mayor Mamdani said he believes in open access for the press without regard for any biases in content or reporting. President Trump maintains that news outlets should be held to a higher standard and slam CNN, MS Now, and Politico for being what he called fake news. In New York, I'm Lizzie Radovalli.
1: The White House launched Trump TV.
5: The 24/7 streaming channel on YouTube will be updated in real time. The White House says it will feature top past moments and announcements. It all comes after the White House television press pool said it would no longer cover President Trump's events after he barred some outlets from the White House. I'm Tammy Trujillo.
1: Texas lawmakers say they're told oil fuel thefts having a $4.3 billion economic impact. Cole Harrison, who runs Fiesta Energy, says thieves steal everything not bolted down.
6: Operators are having pipe, electronics, diesel, valves, copper, drill bits, generators, and other valuable assets stolen.
1: He sits on the state's Stop Petroleum Theft Task Force and called for more law enforcement patrols in the oil fields. From America's News Network, USA Radio News.
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10: The U.S. Department of Veterans Affairs recently awarded more than $18 million to community organizations across Vermont and New Hampshire, helping those organizations to continue to house and support veterans without homes. Veterans made up 3% of Vermont's unhoused population in 2025, 111 total individuals, according to the 2025 State of Homelessness in Vermont report. That was a 3% increase from the 2024 count of 107 veterans experiencing homelessness statewide. The $18 million is part of a $1.17 billion award to 680 organizations across the country, according to a press release from the White River Junction VA Medical Center. Last week, UVM opened its new Food Systems Research Station. Located on an approximately 400-acre former dairy farm in Charlotte, the station is housed in an 18,000-square-foot warehouse where researchers have begun studying crop behavior, livestock, and food system challenges. The station is the first of its kind in New England, according to Food Systems Research Institute Director Polly Erickson. The station is the newest step in collaboration between UVM UVM's Food Systems Research Institute and the USDA's Agricultural Research Service. An August 31st event at Brookmead Conservation Area in Norwich, organized by the Upper Valley Land Trust, brought together foresters and deer biologists to teach members of the public about the effect that overabundant deer can have on forest ecosystems. Warmer winters and increased suburbanization have contributed to an increase in the deer population over the past several decades, according to New Hampshire Fish and Game Department Deer Project leader Becky Fuda. A jury has found Jason Eaton guilty on three counts of attempted second-degree murder in the shooting of three Palestinian students as they walked near his apartment nearly 3 years ago. Jurors returned their verdict on the trial's sixth day in Chittenden Superior Criminal Court after a little less than 2 hours of deliberations that began late yesterday morning. And that's what's happening. Here's your North Country 1320 WCVR weather forecast.
11: Gradually it'll get clear today. Today's high will be 62. Partly cloudy tonight with a low of 38. On Wednesday, sunny with a high near 62. Mostly clear Wednesday night with a low near 38. Thursday, much the same. Sunny with a high near 64. Partly cloudy Thursday night with a low near 42. Friday, we see some rain in the afternoon. It'll be sunny in the morning with a high near 63. Friday night, cloudy with a low near 45. And that's your Vermont weather.
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I'm Jim Diamond, keeping you company right until 10 o'clock today on North Country 13, 20 and 100.1 WCVR.

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3: Gradually it'll get clear today. Today's high will be 62. Partly cloudy tonight with a low of 38. On Wednesday, sunny with a high near 62. Mostly clear Wednesday night with a low near 38. Thursday, much the same. Sunny with a high near 64. Partly cloudy Thursday night with a low near 42. Friday, we see some rain in the afternoon. It'll be sunny in the morning with a high near 63. Friday night, cloudy with a low near 45. And that's your Vermont weather.
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Good morning. 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I'm Jim Diamond, keeping you company throughout your morning here on North Country 1320 and 100.1 WCVR.

0: Your home for all things country and Randolph's community partner. We're going to take a look at the North Country calendar right after this.
1: Despite 6 years of skyrocketing state spending, many candidates are proposing more revenue, higher taxes, and expanded government programs to address Vermont's affordability crisis. Vermont already has one of the most progressive tax systems in the nation, with a third highest total tax burden. Why should taxpayers believe more spending will make our state more affordable? Vermont has a spending problem, not a revenue problem, and it's time to understand where is the money going and who will be left to pay. The warning signs are clear. People are leaving the workforce. Private sector jobs are declining rapidly. Vermont is shrinking, and many businesses are struggling to stay open. Before asking for more money or shifting the burden, let's ask why we're spending so much and can we do better? More taxes aren't solving the problem. They're contributing to it. I'm Elizabeth Brown, State Director of the Fiscal Alliance Foundation. 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
2: 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This is the final Sunday museum opening of September. Flying Dog Farm Burger Night this Sunday from 4 to 7 p.m. on Belknap Brook Road in Tunbridge. 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
1: USA Radio News. I'm John Summers. California Governor Gavin Newsom may have deep ties to a Chinese spy.
2: A Chinese family from California that made millions running McDonald's franchises has donated nearly $4.5 million to Governor Newsom, Kamala Harris, and other political heavyweights. CBS News is now reporting that the family has links to the infamous suspected honeypot spy Fang Fang. The report also says that experts believe the money is to force politicians to look the other way when it comes to political interference in the U.S. from the Chinese Communist Party. But right now, there's no evidence of that. I'm Jason Campadonia.
1: New Jersey lawmakers and elected officials take part in a DOT ceremony today to celebrate the opening of Liberty State Park's new ferry terminal.
3: The new facility will serve millions of visitors to the Statue of Liberty in Ellis Island. It features a 200-foot by 50-foot engineered barge with 9 ferry slips, and it was designed to accommodate increased maritime traffic and bolster regional emergency response capabilities. I'm Liz Warner.
1: President Trump's to speak before world leaders this morning at 9 Eastern at the United Nations General Assembly in New York City. Trump will also be meeting with Gulf leaders whose nations have faced the impact as the war with Iran continues. President Trump and New York City Mayor Zohran Mamdani revealed what the two leaders discussed during a meeting at Gracie Mansion.
4: The two politicians met for their third face-to-face meeting on Monday.
5: I appreciate the conversation the president and I have had on the subject of how we can make it easier to afford life in this great city that we call our home.
6: I want to thank the mayor for the invitation. I'm in New York to do the United Nations tomorrow. I have a lot of meetings right now.
4: Some of the topics the pair covered includes a potential development at Sunnyside Yards in Queens and the expiration of TPS protections for Haitian and Syrian immigrants. In New York, I'm Lizzie Radovalli.
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12: Gradually it'll get clear today. Today's high will be 62. Partly cloudy tonight with a low of 38. On Wednesday, sunny with a high near 62. Mostly clear Wednesday night with a low near 38. Thursday, much the same. Sunny with a high near 64. Partly cloudy Thursday night with a low near 42. Friday, we see some rain in the afternoon. It'll be sunny in the morning with a high near 63. Friday night, cloudy with a low near 45. And that's your Vermont weather.
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3: Here's your North Country 1320 WCVR weather forecast.
4: Gradually it'll get clear today. Today's high will be 62. Partly cloudy tonight with a low of 38. On Wednesday, sunny with a high near 62. Mostly clear Wednesday night with a low near 38. Thursday, much the same. Sunny with a high near 64. Partly cloudy Thursday night with a low near 42. Friday, we see some rain in the afternoon. It'll be sunny in the morning with a high near 63. Friday night, cloudy with a low near 45. And that's your Vermont weather.
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1: USA Radio News. I'm John Summers. President Trump's to speak to world leaders at the UN General Assembly in New York City this morning. Trump will also meet with Gulf leaders whose nations have faced the impact as the war with Iran continues. Trump is also set to meet with Venezuela's interim leader, Delcy Rodriguez, and Ukrainian President Volodymyr Zelensky. Hurricane Polo's rapidly intensifying.
2: It's now grown into a Category 4 storm, fueling an enhanced flood threat across the U.S. Southwest. The National Hurricane Center says the system's currently about 330 miles south-southeast of Manzanillo, Mexico. It's packing winds of up to 130 miles per hour. Polo won't make landfall near the U.S., but it's expected to bring threats of heavy flooding to New Mexico starting today. I'm Tammy Trujillo.
1: The Trump administration started construction of a border wall cutting through the Big Bend region in Texas, despite bipartisan pushback against the project.
3: The Big Bend sector is 26% of the southern border, but we make up 1.3% of apprehension.
1: Anna Claire Beasley lives near where the fencing is being erected. She says there's a lack of transparency from the federal government. This project is not in Big Bend National Park. Northeast airports are scrambling to catch up after an hours-long ground stoppage Monday afternoon from Philadelphia to New York City.
4: Officials, including Transportation Secretary Sean Duffy, initially said that an Amtrak construction crew cut a fiber optic line while doing work in Newark, New Jersey, causing a communications equipment failure. Philadelphia, Newark Liberty, Teterboro, LaGuardia, and JFK were left with hundreds of flights delayed and canceled before planes were allowed to take off and land again at the airports. Amtrak later disputed Duffy's description of the disruption. I'm Mark Mayfield.
1: The White House has launched Trump TV. The 24/7 streaming channel on YouTube will be updated in real time. From America's News Network, USA Radio News.
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0: Hi, everyone. I'm Craig Orndorff. On the next Weekend in the Country, we head back to late September 1982, when we were going through a recession. E.T. was the big movie at the box office, and the NFL players were on strike. And on the countdown, the hit makers were Kenny Rogers, Juice Newton, Dolly Parton, Alabama, Michael Martin Murphy, and Jerry Reed. We'll have them and more on the next Weekend in the Country. 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
7: Here's your North Country 1320 WCVR weather forecast.
8: Gradually it'll get clear today. Today's high will be 62. Partly cloudy tonight with a low of 38. On Wednesday, sunny with a high near 62. Mostly clear Wednesday night with a low near 38. Thursday, much the same. Sunny with a high near 64. Partly cloudy Thursday night with a low near 42. Friday, we see some rain in the afternoon. It'll be sunny in the morning with a high near 63. Friday night, cloudy with a low near 45. And that's your Vermont weather.
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3: Gradually it'll get clear today. Today's high will be 62. Partly cloudy tonight with a low of 38. On Wednesday, sunny with a high near 62. Mostly clear Wednesday night with a low near 38. Thursday, much the same. Sunny with a high near 64. Partly cloudy Thursday night with a low near 42. Friday, we see some rain in the afternoon. It'll be sunny in the morning with a high near 63. Friday night, cloudy with a low near 45. And that's your Vermont weather.
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1: Sorry you missed me. 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Thank you and God bless.

0: 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We're going to take a break and have a look at the North Country calendar right after this.
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5: 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And now it's time for the North Country Calendar, brought to you by the Herald. 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
1: USA Radio News. I'm John Summers. President Trump says under him, America has shown courage, while others only talked of it. He's speaking to world leaders at the United Nations General Assembly this morning.
2: I can report to you with pride that America is back and our country is stronger today than ever before.
1: Later today, President Trump is set to meet with Gulf leaders whose nations have faced the impact as the war with Iran continues. Trump will also meet with Venezuela's interim leader, Delcy Rodriguez, and Ukrainian President Volodymyr Zelensky. The White House launched Trump TV.
3: The 24/7 streaming channel on YouTube will be updated in real time. The White House says it will feature top past moments and announcements. It all comes after the White House television press pool said it would no longer cover President Trump's events after he barred some outlets from the White House. I'm Tammy Trujillo.
1: Treasury Secretary Scott Bessent says U.S. and Chinese officials are considering lowering tariffs on non-critical products.
4: This as President Trump prepares to host China's President Xi Jinping this week at the White House. Bessent said on CNBC that both sides brought up a deal during their May summit in Beijing to lower tariffs on $30 billion worth of goods each country imports from the other. I'm Scott Carr.
1: Texas lawmakers say they're told oil field thefts having a $4.3 billion economic impact. Cole Harrison, who runs Fiesta Energy, says thieves steal everything not bolted down.
5: Operators are having pipe, electronics, diesel, valves, copper, drill bits, generators, and other valuable assets stolen.
1: He sits on the state's Stop Petroleum Theft Task Force and called for more law enforcement patrols in the oil fields. From America's News Network, USA Radio News.
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11: Here's your North Country 1320 WCVR weather forecast.
12: We might see some rain this afternoon. Today's high will top out around 62. It'll be cloudy tonight with a low near 38. Sunny on Wednesday with a high near 62. Mostly clear Wednesday night with a low near 38. On Thursday, sunny with a high near 64. Partly cloudy Thursday night with a low near 42. A chance of showers in the afternoon on Friday, otherwise sunny with a high near 63, and a chance of showers on Friday night, cloudy with a low near 45. And that's your Vermont weather.
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1: Hi, everyone. I'm Craig Orndorff. On the next weekend in the country, we head back to late September 1982, when we were going through a recession. E.T. was the big movie at the box office, and the NFL players were on strike. And on the countdown, the hit makers were Kenny Rogers, Juice Newton, Dolly Parton, Alabama, Michael Martin Murphy, and Jerry Reed. We'll have them and more on the next Weekend in the Country.
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0: Here's your North Country 1320 WCVR weather forecast.
3: We might see some rain this afternoon. Today's high will top out around 62. It'll be cloudy tonight with a low near 38. Sunny on Wednesday with a high near 62. Mostly clear Wednesday night with a low near 38. On Thursday, sunny with a high near 64. Partly cloudy Thursday night with a low near 42. A chance of showers in the afternoon on Friday, otherwise sunny with a high near 63. And a chance of showers on Friday night, cloudy with a low near 45. And that's your Vermont weather.
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0: 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Now, let's find out what's happening around the area on the North Country calendar, coming up right after this.
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0: Jackson Gilman, the stand-up chameleon, Sunday at 1 p.m. at the Brookfield Old Town Hall. 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
1: USA Radio News. I'm John Summers. President Trump told the UN this morning he has a big decision to make on Iran. Addressing the UN General Assembly, Trump posed the question, will a deal be made or do I annihilate the Islamic Republic? Trump says under him, America has shown courage while others only talked of it.
2: I can report to you with pride, America is back and our country is stronger today than ever before.
1: Later today, President Trump is set to meet with Gulf leaders whose nations have faced the impact as the war with Iran continues. Also, while speaking to the UN General Assembly, Trump changed the name of artificial intelligence to superintelligence. Trump and New York City Mayor Zohran Mamdani revealed what the two leaders discussed during a meeting at Gracie Mansion.
3: The two politicians met for their third face-to-face meeting on Monday.
4: I appreciate the conversation the President and I have had on the subject of how we can make it easier to afford life in this great city that we call our home.
2: I want to thank the mayor for the invitation. I'm in New York to do the United Nations tomorrow. I have a lot of meetings right now.
3: Some of the topics the pair covered includes a potential development at Sunnyside Yards in Queens and the expiration of TPS protections for Haitian and Syrian immigrants. In New York, I'm Lizzie Radabali.
1: California Governor Gavin Newsom may have deep ties to a Chinese spy.
5: A Chinese family from California that made millions running McDonald's franchises has donated nearly $4.5 million to Governor Newsom, Kamala Harris, and other political heavyweights. CBS News is now reporting that the family has links to the infamous suspected honeypot spy Fang Fang. The report also says that experts believe the money is to force politicians to look the other way when it comes to political interference in the U.S. from the Chinese Communist Party, but right now there's no evidence of that. I'm Jason Campadonia
1: from America's News Network, USA Radio News.
6: This is the Money Minute. I'm Alan Johnson. 1 minute, your money, and here's what mattered this week. Oil moved $100 a barrel. The 10-year Treasury yield pushed toward 5%. Producer inflation came in at 5.4%. Stocks sold off as investors reconsidered what the Federal Reserve may do next week. And President Trump proposed $5,000 payments to American adults if Republicans retain control of Congress. Potential cost, more than $1 trillion. Put it together, inflation is still running hot. Borrowing costs are rising. Washington is already carrying more than $40 trillion in debt, and the Fed meets next week. That's what happened. What happens next could affect everything from your mortgage to your retirement account. I'm Alan Johnson, and that's the Money Minute, presented by Heritage Gold Partners at 833-577-4653.
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9: Here's your North Country 1320 WCVR weather forecast.
10: We might see some rain this afternoon. Today's high will top out around 62. It'll be cloudy tonight with a low near 38. Sunny on Wednesday with a high near 62. Mostly clear Wednesday night with a low near 38. On Thursday, sunny with a high near 64. Partly cloudy Thursday night with a low near 42. A chance of showers in the afternoon on Friday, otherwise sunny with a high near 63, and a chance of showers on Friday night, cloudy with a low near 45. And that's your Vermont weather.
9: The U.S. Department of Veterans Affairs recently awarded more than $18 million to community organizations across Vermont and New Hampshire, helping those organizations to continue to house and support veterans without homes. Veterans made up 3% of Vermont's unhoused population in 2025, 111 total individuals, according to the 2025 State of Homelessness in Vermont report. That was a 3% increase from the 2024 store count of 107 veterans experiencing homelessness statewide. The $18 million is part of a $1.17 billion award to 680 organizations across the country, according to a press release from the White River Junction VA Medical Center. Last week, UVM opened its new Food Systems Research Station. Located on an approximately 400-acre former dairy farm in Charlotte, the station is housed in an 18,000-square-foot warehouse where researchers have begun studying crop behavior, livestock, and food system challenges. The station is the first of its kind in New England, according to Food Systems Research Institute Director Polly Erickson. The station is the newest step in collaboration between UVM's Food Systems Research Institute and the USDA's Agricultural Research Service. An August 31st event at Brookmead Conservation Area in Norwich, organized by the Upper Valley Land Trust, brought together foresters and deer biologists to teach members of the public about the effect that overabundant deer can have on forest ecosystems. Warmer winters and increased suburbanization have contributed to an increase in the deer population over the past several decades, according to New Hampshire Fish and Game Department Deer Project leader Becky Fuda. A jury has found Jason Eaton guilty on three counts of attempted second-degree murder in the shooting of three Palestinian students as they walked near his apartment nearly 3 years ago. Jurors returned their verdict on the trial's sixth day in Chittenden Superior Criminal Court after a little less than 2 hours of deliberations that began late yesterday morning. And that's what's happening.
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2: We might see some rain this afternoon. Today's high will top out around 62. It'll be cloudy tonight with a low near 38. Sunny on Wednesday with a high near 62. Mostly clear Wednesday night with a low near 38. On Thursday, sunny with a high near 64. Partly cloudy Thursday night with a low near 42. A chance of showers in the afternoon on Friday, otherwise sunny with a high near 63, and a chance of showers on Friday night, cloudy with a low near 45. And that's your Vermont weather.
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0: 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I bet you're wondering what you're going to do this week. Well, we have just the thing for you. It's the North Country Calendar, and it's coming right up.
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3: Hi, everyone. I'm Craig Orndorff. On the next weekend in the country, we head back to late September 1982, when we were going through a recession. E.T. was the big movie at the box office, and the NFL players were on strike. And on the countdown, the hit makers were Kenny Rogers, Juice Newton, Dolly Parton, Alabama, Michael Martin Murphy, and Jerry Reed. We'll have them and more on the next weekend in the country.
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5: 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This is the final Sunday museum opening of September. Flying Dog Farm Burger Night this Sunday from 4 to 7 p.m. on Belknap Brook Road in Tunbridge. 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
1: USA Radio News, I'm Ron Warner. President Trump is in New York City this morning, where he will address world leaders at the United Nations General Assembly.
2: In his speech, Trump is expected to talk about dealing with Iran and other key issues.
3: They're not going to have a nuclear weapon, let me just put it that way, and they're not doing well.
2: Trump has numerous meetings scheduled, including with Ukrainian President Vladimir Zelensky and Britain's Prime Minister. On Monday, he met for an hour with New York City Mayor Zoran Mamdani. While the two don't see eye to eye on many issues, they did talk about bringing a huge housing development to Sunnyside, Queens, and that involves Amtrak and the federal government.
3: They've been talking about developing that for 50 years, so maybe they have a shot at doing it.
2: In New York, I'm Scott Pringle.
1: Scientists have discovered an enormous new crater on the moon. Mark Mayfield fills us in.
4: A study published in Science Advances says the crater measures about 728 feet across and 141 feet deep and was created sometime between April and May of 2024. A NASA blog says researchers believe a fragment of an asteroid or a comet, possibly the size of a 3 to 6 story building, hit the lunar surface and created the crater. Scientists said an impact of that size only happens on the moon once about every 130 years. Researchers wrote that the event constitutes a statistically rare, once-in-a-lifetime observation.
1: Summer may be ending, but mosquito season isn't. Kemi Trujillo reports.
5: Many of those mosquitoes are carrying West Nile virus. More than 100 cases have been recorded in L.A. County so far this year. Health officials say that's the highest number this early in the season in nearly a decade. 5 people have died from West Nile, and nearly all the others have become severely ill and ended up in the hospital with problems affecting the brain or spinal cord. County Health Officer Dr. Muntu Davis is urging everyone to use insect repellent, eliminate standing water where mosquitoes can breed, and make sure windows and doors have tight-fitting screens without any holes or tears.
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11: We might see some rain this afternoon. Today's high will top out around 62. It'll be cloudy tonight with a low near 38. Sunny on Wednesday with a high near 62. Mostly clear Wednesday night with a low near 38. On Thursday, sunny with a high near 64. Partly cloudy Thursday night with a low near 42. A chance of showers in the afternoon on Friday, otherwise sunny with a high near 63, and a chance of showers on Friday night, cloudy with a low near 45. And that's your Vermont weather.
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0: 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Stick around. We're going to take a look at the North Country weather forecast in just a little bit on Your Home for All Things Country.
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3: We might see some rain this afternoon. Today's high will top out around 62. It'll be cloudy tonight with a low near 38. Sunny on Wednesday with a high near 62. Mostly clear Wednesday night with a low near 38. On Thursday, sunny with a high near 64. Partly cloudy Thursday night with a low near 42. A chance of showers in the afternoon on Friday, otherwise sunny with a high near 63, and a chance of showers on Friday night, cloudy with a low near 45. And that's your Vermont weather.
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5: Now it's time for the North Country calendar for Sunday, the 27th of September, brought to you by the Herald. 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This is the final Sunday museum opening of September. Flying Dog Farm Burger Night this Sunday from 4 to 7 p.m. on Belknap Brook Road in Tunbridge. 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
1: USA Radio News, I'm Ron Warner. Secretary of State Marco Rubio is defending the White House ban of some news outlets from press briefings.
2: Secretary of State Marco Rubio's in New York City this morning at the United Nations headquarters, grilled on NBC's Today Show.
3: I don't think the White House is saying they're not able to cover the president. What he is saying, they're going to all write stories and do stories about the president. What he is arguing is, why should I have these people? What right do they have to be embedded in this building? They can cover the White House. They just can't have a desk there.
2: Lawyers for CNN, MS Now, and Politico argue the sudden media ban constitutes illegal viewpoint discrimination and a violation of Fifth Amendment due process. A federal judge will hear arguments tomorrow. Natalie Rodriguez, Miami.
1: Texas lawmakers are told that oil field thefts are having a $4.3 billion economic impact.
4: Cole Harrison, who runs Fiesta Energy, says thieves steal everything not bolted down.
5: Operators are having pipe, electronics, diesel, valves, copper, drill bits, generators, and other valuable assets stolen.
4: He sits on the state's Stop Petroleum Theft Task Force and called for more law enforcement patrols in the oil fields. He's also calling on the Texas Attorney General's office to help local DAs prosecute the cases. John Summers, USA Radio News.
1: Paramount, Skydance, and a dozen states are settling a lawsuit that aimed to block its $110 billion merger with Warner Brothers Discovery.
6: California Attorney General Rob Bonta says Paramount made several concessions in the deal.
7: Paramount is required to move production back to the United States by spending, as a floor, at least $300 million more each year in domestic production, in jobs and economic activity and productions right here in this country.
6: The settlement removes a major block to closing one of the largest media mergers in history. It will see two of Hollywood's biggest film studios combine, along with two streaming services and two of the largest cable news operations. I'm Tammy Trujillo.
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0: Hi, everyone. I'm Craig Orndorff. On the next weekend in the country, we head back to late September 1982, when we were going through a recession. E.T. was the big movie at the box office, and the NFL players were on strike. And on the countdown, the hit makers were Kenny Rogers, Juice Newton, Dolly Parton, Alabama, Michael Martin Murphy, and Jerry Reed. We'll have them and more on the next Weekend in the Country.
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12: Here's your North Country 1320 WCVR weather forecast.
13: We might see some rain this afternoon. Today's high will top out around 62. It'll be cloudy tonight with a low near 38. Sunny on Wednesday with a high near 62. Mostly clear Wednesday night with a low near 38. On Thursday, sunny with a high near 64. Partly cloudy Thursday night with a low near 42. A chance of showers in the afternoon on Friday, otherwise sunny with a high near 63. And a chance of showers on Friday night, cloudy with a low near 45. And that's your Vermont weather.
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Time now to pause for a check on the weather forecast right after this.

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5: Here's your North Country 1320 WCVR weather forecast.
6: We might see some rain this afternoon. Today's high will top out around 62. It'll be cloudy tonight with a low near 38. Sunny on Wednesday with a high near 62. Mostly clear Wednesday night with a low near 38. On Thursday, sunny with a high near 64. Partly cloudy Thursday night with a low near 42. A chance of showers in the afternoon on Friday, otherwise sunny with a high near 63, and a chance of showers on Friday night, cloudy with a low near 45. And that's your Vermont weather.
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0: 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I bet you're wondering what we're going to do this week. Well, we have just the thing for you. It's the North Country Calendar, and it's coming right up.
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5: 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Jackson Gilman, the stand-up chameleon, Sunday at 1 p.m. at the Brookfield Old Town Hall. 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
1: USA Radio News, I'm Ron Warner. The White House has launched Trump TV, a 24-hour streaming channel featuring Trump administration events, remarks, and highlights. The launch comes as CNN, MS Now, and Politico sue over being barred from the White House. Major TV networks also halted shared coverage of presidential events Monday. The FDA is updating regulations to allow more use of non-animal testing methods in drug development. The rule recognizes human cells, organs on chips, and computer models while keeping animal studies available when appropriate. The FDA says existing safety standards remain unchanged. Mayor Bomdani's administration is announcing a $131 million settlement for DoorDash following allegations of underpaying its delivery workers in New York City.
2: Back in January, the city accused DoorDash and Uber Eats of costing drivers a lot of money by changing their tipping systems. Some of the settlement money will now go toward 264,000 delivery workers. In a statement, DoorDash admits to the allegations, saying mistakes meant some dashers were underpaid or paid late, but this was not intentional. DoorDash issued an apology. In New York, I'm Scott Pringle.
1: Democrats are considering a new impeachment strategy targeting President Trump's cabinet members instead of Trump himself. The approach gained attention after Republican Congressman Thomas Massie introduced impeachment articles against Defense Secretary Pete Hegseth. A Democratic House could pursue similar measures against other officials. Hurricane Polo is rapidly intensifying. Tammy Trujillo has the latest.
3: It's now grown into a Category 4 storm, fueling an enhanced flood threat across the U.S. Southwest. The National Hurricane Center says the system's currently about 330 miles south-southeast of Manzanillo, Mexico. It's packing winds of up to 130 miles per hour. Polo won't make landfall near the U.S., but it's expected to bring threats of heavy flooding to New Mexico starting today.
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9: tonight
8: forecast.
9: Expect mostly cloudy skies with a low around 61 and no wind to speak of. Tomorrow it will be mostly cloudy with a high near 84 and a south wind around 6 miles per hour. For Monday, showers are likely with thunderstorms also possible. Expect mostly cloudy weather with a high near 81. Monday night, a chance of thunderstorms before 8 p.m., otherwise mostly cloudy. Monday night, a chance of thunderstorms before 8 p.m., otherwise mostly cloudy with a low around 58. And on Tuesday, mostly sunny with a high near 84.

Stroker Ace was born to race. He had a mean streak 2 feet wide. A son of a gun with a taste for fun and more than his share of pride. Take a dirt road curb with the devil's nerve, make a car dance across the mud. And haul and shine was his regular line till the track got in his blood. He was a real hot shot and he bragged a lot, but man, that fool could drive. Cause he loved the feel of the steering wheel and the girls with the bedroom eyes. And in a racing tide or a barroom fight, old Stroker stole the show. A backstretch blazer, a real hellraiser, and a racetrack Romeo.

it's real rough when you're out there on your own. Cause they'll push you around, they'll knock you down, they'll shove you up against the wall. And you always know when the engine blows that a man can't win them all. You could push that car just a little too far any Sunday afternoon. And if you'd break your neck, some damn fool wreck, they'd forget about you soon. But old Stoker Ace was born to race, and it's worth all the trying. Just to drink champagne in the victory lane and to hear that concrete whine.

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0: For 30 years, Vermont has been on the forefront of an experiment with progressive policies, and the results are clear. The experiment has failed. Vermont now has the most expensive healthcare in the country. Our public schools cost more per pupil than every other state but one, and our student outcomes are dropping the fastest. We have the fastest growing homeless population, and our energy prices are among the highest in the country. And Vermont is last for economic momentum. With this track record of policy failure, it's not surprising that a recent poll shows 89% of Vermonters find our state unaffordable, and 64% of young adults are planning to leave. What has been missing from our policies is fiscal responsibility. You can't increase spending at twice the rate of inflation without consequences. We need to change Vermont's fiscal direction before it's too late. I'm Elizabeth Brown, State Director of the Fiscal Alliance Foundation. Find out more about how Vermont got here and how we can get back on track at fiscalalliancefoundation.org or follow us on social media.
1: Hi, everyone. I'm Craig Orndorff. On the next weekend in the country, we head back to late September 1982 when we were going through a recession. E.T. was the big movie at the box office, and the NFL players were on strike. And on the countdown, the hit makers were Kenny Rogers, Juice Newton, Dolly Parton, Alabama, Michael Martin Murphy, and Jerry Reed. We'll have them and more on the next Weekend in the Country.
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4: tonight
3: forecast.
4: Mostly cloudy skies with a low around 61 and no wind to speak of. Tomorrow it will be mostly cloudy with a high near 84 and a south wind around 6 miles per hour. For Monday, showers are likely with thunderstorms also possible. Expect mostly cloudy weather with a high near 81. Monday night, a chance of thunderstorms before 8 p.m., otherwise mostly cloudy. Monday night, a chance of thunderstorms before 8 p.m., otherwise mostly cloudy with a low around 58. And on Tuesday, mostly sunny with a high near 84.

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2: And I'm Stu

Sharon. This is the final Sunday museum opening of September. Flying Dog Farm Burger Night this Sunday from 4 to 7 p.m. on Belknap Brook Road in Tunbridge. 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
1: USA Radio News, I'm Ron Warner. President Trump will address world leaders today at the United Nations General Assembly in New York.
2: Trump, who is scheduled to speak in the morning, will also be meeting with Gulf leaders whose nations have faced the impact as the war with Iran continues. Trump is also set to meet with Venezuela's interim leader, Delcy Rodriguez, and Ukrainian President Volodymyr Zelensky. I'm Mark Mayfield.
1: New York and New Jersey are part of a multi-state lawsuit to fight the Trump administration's attempt to cancel offshore wind leases. Natalie Migliori has more.
3: It comes as the federal government allegedly paid nearly $1.5 billion to cancel offshore wind contracts located in a section of ocean between Long Island and New Jersey, along with projects in other states. New York and New Jersey attorneys general say the administration is instead investing the money in the fossil fuel industry. The Trump administration has said they needed to end the projects because of national security issues, explaining massive turbines interfere with radar.
1: Governor Gavin Newsom signed laws to limit how quickly community colleges can add new bachelor's degree programs. Tammy Trujillo has the details.
4: Starting in 2028, colleges can add 2 to 12 new bachelor's degrees a year based on student success. Existing programs aren't affected. Colleges must also show there's a job market need before adding new programs. Some say the rules are unfair to colleges serving low-income students who may have lower graduation rates but still need bachelor's degrees for local jobs. Community colleges opposed the bills after lawmakers made last-minute changes.
1: Dolly Parton's nephew, Brian Seaver, has been removed from his longtime role overseeing security for the country star's properties.
5: TMZ reports a new security team has taken over her Nashville home, museum, downtown residence, and warehouse. Seaver says he was surprised by the decision and claims no explanation has been provided. Seaver was also the family member chosen to publicly announce Parton's death. I'm Monica Nelson.
1: From America's News Network, USA Radio News.
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9: tonight
8: forecast.
9: Expect mostly cloudy skies with a low around 61 and no wind to speak of. Tomorrow it will be mostly cloudy with a high near 84 and a south wind around 6 miles per hour. For Monday, showers are likely with thunderstorms also possible. Expect mostly cloudy weather with a high near 81. Monday night, a chance of thunderstorms before 8 p.m., otherwise mostly cloudy. Monday night, a chance of thunderstorms before 8 p.m., otherwise mostly cloudy with a low around 58. And on Tuesday, mostly sunny with a high near 84.

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1: The choice for state senate comes down to one simple question. Who will make Vermont more affordable? Since Representative Monique Priestley took office, Vermonters' property taxes have increased by more than 30%. In fact, she voted to raise your property taxes by nearly 14% in a single year. And if that wasn't bad enough, Priestley authored a provision to make Vermont's state income tax rate the highest in the entire nation. Priestley also voted to impose a $100 million payroll tax on Vermont workers, raise DMV fees by almost 20%, increase the cost of home heating fuel, and implement Act 181's disastrous mandates on rural Vermont. And to make absolutely sure your taxes went up, she voted to override Governor Scott's vetoes. And while she was making life less affordable for Vermonters, Priestley voted to double her own legislative pay. The choice is clear. Orange County residents simply cannot afford Monique Priestley in the Vermont Senate.
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5: tonight
4: forecast.
5: Expect mostly cloudy skies with a low around 61 and no wind to speak of. Tomorrow it will be mostly cloudy with a high near 84 and a south wind around 6 miles per hour. For Monday, showers are likely with thunderstorms also possible. Expect mostly cloudy weather with a high near 81. Monday night, a chance of thunderstorms before 8 p.m., otherwise mostly cloudy. Monday night, a chance of thunderstorms before 8 p.m., otherwise mostly cloudy with a low around 58. And on Tuesday, mostly sunny with a high near 84.

0: Hi, everyone. I'm Craig Orndorff. On the next weekend in the country, we head back to late September 1982, when we were going through a recession. E.T. was the big movie at the box office, and the NFL players were on strike. And on the countdown, the hit makers were Kenny Rogers, Juice Newton, Dolly Parton, Alabama, Michael Martin Murphy, and Jerry Reed. We'll have them and more on the next Weekend in the Country.
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2: Now it's time for the North Country Calendar for Sunday, the 27th of September, brought to you by the Herald. The Sharon Historical Society Museum is open this Sunday from 1 to 3 p.m. on Route 123 in Sharon. This is the final Sunday museum opening of September. Flying Dog Farm Burger Night this Sunday from 4 to 7 p.m. on Belknap Brook Road in Tunbridge. It's the final burger night of the season with beef and veggie burgers, beer, ice cream, and live music. 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
1: USA Radio News, I'm Ron Warner. The White House television press pool has stopped covering President Trump's events after the White House banned three outlets. Tammy Trujillo reports.
2: Trump spoke to the media alongside New York City Mayor Zohran Mamdani.
3: I'm only doing it because I think the press also has an obligation.
2: Reporters for CNN, MS Now, and Politico were barred from the White House after Trump accused the organizations of negative coverage. On Monday, the three outlets notified the White House they're taking legal action against the administration. The outlets that make up the television press pool, CNN, NBC, Fox, ABC, and CBS, said in a joint statement that no administration should restrict a news organization because it objects to its reporting. Trump defended his decision in a Truth Social post, saying the White House is not instituting an assault on the free press, but rather instituting an assault on the fake news. I'm Tammy Trujillo.
1: Los Angeles police are investigating a shooting involving multiple people at an assisted living facility in Los Angeles.
4: The LAPD says three people were injured during the Monday shooting and one of them is in critical condition. KTLA reports police established a perimeter around the facility and captured the suspect. A witness said a custodian at the front desk suddenly said, "I'm tired of this," then pulled out a gun and began shooting. So far, there's no word on the suspect's identity or a possible motive. I'm Mark Mayfield.
1: A new California poll shows voters are split on some of November's biggest ballot measures, with a proposed tax on billionaires holding a narrow lead.
5: Proposition 40 is backed by 52% of likely voters and opposed by 46%, according to the Public Policy Institute of California. The same survey found 55% of likely voters oppose a voter ID measure known as Proposition 39, while 43% support it. And in the governor's race, Democrat Javier Becerra leads Republican Steve Hilton by a wide margin, 60% to 38%. I'm John Fink.
1: From America's News Network, USA Radio News.
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11: tonight
10: forecast.
11: Tonight expect mostly cloudy skies with a low around 61 and no wind to speak of. Tomorrow it will be mostly cloudy with a high near 84 and a south wind around 6 miles per hour. For Monday, showers are likely with thunderstorms also possible. Expect mostly cloudy weather with a high near 81. Monday night, a chance of thunderstorms before 8 p.m., otherwise mostly cloudy. Monday night, a chance of thunderstorms before 8 p.m., otherwise mostly cloudy with a low around 58. And on Tuesday, mostly sunny with a high near 84.
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0: Well, it's time to tune that banjo up again. We'll be right back after this on the 5 o'clock Bluegrass Breakdown.
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4: tonight
3: forecast.
4: Expect mostly cloudy skies with a low around 61 and no wind to speak of. Tomorrow it will be mostly cloudy with a high near 84 and a south wind around 6 miles per hour. For Monday, showers are likely with thunderstorms also possible. Expect mostly cloudy weather with a high near 81. Monday night, a chance of thunderstorms before 8 p.m., otherwise mostly cloudy. Monday night, a chance of thunderstorms before 8 p.m., otherwise mostly cloudy with a low around 58. And on Tuesday, mostly sunny with a high near 84.
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1: USA Radio News, I'm John Summers. President Trump told the UN this morning he has a big decision to make on Iran. Addressing the UN General Assembly, Trump posed the question, will a deal be made or do I annihilate the Islamic Republic? Trump says under him, America has shown courage while others only talked of it.
2: I can report to you with pride, America is back and our country is stronger today than ever before.
1: Later today, President Trump is set to meet with Gulf leaders whose nations have faced the impact as the war with Iran continues. Also, while speaking to the UN General Assembly, Trump changed the name of artificial intelligence to superintelligence. Trump and New York City Mayor Zohran Mamdani revealed what the two leaders discussed during a meeting at Gracie Mansion.
3: The two politicians met for their third face-to-face meeting on Monday.
4: I appreciate the conversation the President and I have had on the subject of how we can make it easier to afford life in this great city that we call our home.
5: I want to thank the mayor for the invitation. I'm in New York to do the United Nations tomorrow. I have a lot of meetings right now.
3: Some of the topics the pair covered includes a potential development at Sunnyside Yards in Queens and the expiration of TPS protections for Haitian and Syrian immigrants. In New York, I'm Lizzie Radovalli.
1: California Governor Gavin Newsom may have deep ties to a Chinese spy.
6: A Chinese family from California that made millions running McDonald's franchises has donated nearly $4.5 million to Governor Newsom, Kamala Harris, and other political heavyweights. CBS News is now reporting that the family has links to the infamous suspected honeypot spy Fang Fang. The report also says that experts believe the money is to force politicians to look the other way when it comes to political interference in the U.S. from the Chinese Communist Party. But right now, there's no evidence of that. I'm Jason Campadonia.
1: From America's News Network, USA Radio News.
7: This is the Money Minute. I'm Alan Johnson. 1 minute, your money, and here's what mattered this week. Oil moved $100 a barrel. The 10-year Treasury yield pushed toward 5%. Producer inflation came in at 5.4%. Stocks sold off as investors reconsidered what the Federal Reserve may do next week. And President Trump proposed $5,000 payments to American adults if Republicans retain control of Congress. Potential cost, more than $1 trillion. Put it together, inflation is still running hot. Borrowing costs are rising. Washington is already carrying more than $40 trillion in debt. And the Fed meets next week. That's what happened. What happens next could affect everything from your mortgage to your retirement account. I'm Alan Johnson, and that's the Money Minute, presented by Heritage Gold Partners at 833-577-4653.
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8: Hi, everyone. I'm Craig Orndorff. On the next weekend in the country, we head back to late September 1982, when we were going through a recession. E.T. was the big movie at the box office, and the NFL players were on strike. And on the countdown, the hit makers were Kenny Rogers, Juice Newton, Dolly Parton, Alabama, Michael Martin Murphy, and Jerry Reed. We'll have them and more on the next Weekend in the Country.
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10: tonight
9: forecast.
10: Expect mostly cloudy skies with a low around 61 and no wind to speak of. Tomorrow it will be mostly cloudy with a high near 84 and a south wind around 6 miles per hour. For Monday, showers are likely with thunderstorms also possible. Expect mostly cloudy weather with a high near 81. Monday night, a chance of thunderstorms before 8 p.m., otherwise mostly cloudy. Monday night, a chance of thunderstorms before 8 p.m., otherwise mostly cloudy with a low around 58. And on Tuesday, mostly sunny with a high near 84.

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3: tonight
2: forecast.
3: Expect mostly cloudy skies with a low around 61 and no wind to speak of. Tomorrow it will be mostly cloudy with a high near 84 and a south wind around 6 miles per hour. For Monday, showers are likely with thunderstorms also possible. Expect mostly cloudy weather with a high near 81. Monday night, a chance of thunderstorms before 8 p.m., otherwise mostly cloudy. Monday night, a chance of thunderstorms before 8 p.m., otherwise mostly cloudy with a low around 58. And on Tuesday, mostly sunny with a high near 84.

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Sharon. 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
2: Here's your North Country 1320 WCVR weather forecast.
3: Partly cloudy tonight. We could see some patchy fog and maybe even some patchy frost by daybreak. Tonight's low will be 36. Patchy fog to begin with on Wednesday. Otherwise, we'll be sunny with a high near 63. We'll see some fog again on Wednesday night with a low near 36. Patchy fog to start on Thursday, turning sunny with a high near 65. It'll be clear on Thursday night with a low near 43. And Friday, mostly sunny with a high near 65. Cloudy Friday night with a low near 48, and partly sunny on Saturday with a high near 62.
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0: 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Let's take a look at the weather forecast right after this.
1: Hi, everyone. I'm Craig Orndorff. On the next weekend in the country, we head back to late September 1982, when we were going through a recession. E.T. was the big movie at the box office, and the NFL players were on strike. And on the countdown, the hit makers were Kenny Rogers, Juice Newton, Dolly Parton, Alabama, Michael Martin Murphy, and Jerry Reed. We'll have them and more on the next Weekend in the Country.
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3: Here's your North Country 1320 WCVR weather forecast.
4: Partly cloudy tonight. We could see some patchy fog and maybe even some patchy frost by daybreak. Tonight's low will be 36. Patchy fog to begin with on Wednesday, otherwise will be sunny with a high near 63. We'll see some fog again on Wednesday night with a low near 36. Patchy fog to start on Thursday, turning sunny with a high near 65. It'll be clear on Thursday night with a low near 43. And Friday, mostly sunny with a high near 65. Cloudy Friday night with a low near 48, and partly sunny on Saturday with a high near 62.
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0: 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I bet you're wondering what you're going to do this week. Well, we've got just the thing for you. It's the North Country Calendar, and it's coming up next.
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